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0: Don't stop, don't stop. 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
0: Turn around to do my best.

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You deserve it. And you damn sure worth it. I'm in the buying purse.

the lights, the glimmer, shooting stars and beautiful women, dice games and dominoes, presidential Obama flows, rivers drip with tadpoles, nightclubs with bad hoes, neighborhoods with liquor stores and foes and baggy clothes. I gotta get this dope, so bang bang the lifestyle. Too bright, we might turn your lights down. Cut off your water, put him on a set just for starters. Enjoy the trip, blaze up a spliff, ride down the strip. Get you some hen or get you some juice and mix it with jizz and flicks to the pen.

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Ice tea and easy E. Quick, but you wanna be, I put you on the scene. 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Peace to the gods. 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And all the G's on the yard. 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

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I'm gonna tell my baby we better move away from here.

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0: You heard about me.
1: Because you don't want nobody getting you in trouble
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1: Oh!

the lights, the glimmer, shooting stars and beautiful women, dice games and dominoes, presidential Obama flows, rivers drip with tadpoles, nightclubs with bad hoes, neighborhoods with liquor stores and foes and baggy clothes. I gotta get this dope, so bang bang the lifestyle. Too bright, we might turn your lights down. 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Enjoy the trip, blaze up a split, ride down the strip. Get you some hen or get you some juice and mix it with gin, send flicks to the pen.

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0: Tupac and Ice Cube. 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Quick, what you wanna be, I put you on the scene. DPG, await with gunplay and let the beef cease. Peace to the gods.
2: Peace.
0: And all the G's on the yard.
1: What up, homie?
0: Born, raised to swap, hustle hard and ball, it pays to be hard. 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

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The sky's getting light. 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

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I've got a ways to go. Can't say I'm looking forward to what's waiting down this road.